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1: 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They've taken two of our friends captive.
2: 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It has forsaken these lands.

Sommar, sol och Riks FM. 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Hey, what up, girl? Grab my glasses, I'm out the door. I'm gonna hit this city. Let's before go. I leave, brush my teeth with a bottle of Jack. 'Cause when I leave for the night, I ain't coming.